0: Look at that thing. Look out!
1: Can we get out of here?
2: No, I'm enjoying this.
3: Blood has been seen on this bridge.
1: Well, I can't watch. Excuse me.
3: Scrawled in blood. What's it say? See you next Wednesday.

0: not funny.
1: You were scared, weren't you?
0: I wasn't that scared.
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The midnight hour is close at hand. Creatures crawl in search of blood to terrorize y'all's neighborhood. And whosoever shall be found without the soul for getting down must stand and face the hounds of hell and rot inside a corpse.

0: foulest stenches in the air, the funk of 40,000 years, and grisly ghouls from every tomb are closing in to seal your doom. And though you fight to stay alive, your body starts to shiver, for no mere mortal can resist the evil of the thriller.
1: Oh,